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0: 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Set a window for mild catastrophe.
1: 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What could go wrong?
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